those who pass to me, who were then so quick to flee. I often wondered if you grieved, but to the ones I passed it to,

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All my white bitches bad like Scarlet. You tryna run it up, but I've been jogging for hours before you came around. Fuck all that shit you been doing, y'all niggas, we creaming around.

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I know niggas selling bricks and guns on Telegram. They told me focus on the plan, shit, I'm trying to be

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I came here to sing for tomorrow.

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They still say what they said is not what they meant, and it's hard fought for listening. My grandpa was a communist, they might have said a terrorist. And when someone looks at what I've done, I know songs won't seem like enough.

The two groups convicted of American sedition are the Proud Boys and the Puerto Ricans. We share a Wikipedia page. So what else can he say? It's ticker tape accumulation, neoliberal sublimation, new precariat convinced that immigrants are corporations. Hold the phone, just be patient while we burn your poet's pages, while the doctor takes a medicine and tries to fuck the patients. Oh my God, they put her in a courtroom in Chicago.

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She was pardoned in 1999. She's been saying the same thing the whole time.

0: 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But then sometime later, as can be weeks or months later, he'll come along. Such a piece of music.
1: Such a piece of music. Such a piece of you.

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I like to burn my food up. Flames baptize the filth of plastic surfaces that has migrated on.

smoked. I didn't give a fuck. And we drank and we ate. That's the life. I'm at the bank now, too, and I really have shit to do.